you do what they told you. Now you do what they told you. Now you do what they told you. Now you do what they told you.

Vinilo FM. Well, it's one for the money, two for the show. Three to get ready, now go get going, but don't you step on my blue shoes. Well, you can do anything. 50 años de rock and roll.

Sam Cooke wrote it, the Sims twins recorded it, and so did Sam and Dave. And right now, Brian Adams and John Fogerty are here to add some blue-eyed soul to it. Ladies and gentlemen, soothe me.

Vinilo FM. Well, it's one for the money, two for the show. Three to get ready, now go get on, but don't you step on my blue shoes. Well, you can do anything. 50 años de rock and roll.

Sam Cooke wrote it, the Sims twins recorded it, and so did Sam and Dave. And right now, Brian Adams and John Fogerty are here to add some blue-eyed soul to it. Ladies and gentlemen, soothe me.